0: which means there's never been a better time in history to be a loser. So own it. Why try to be cool when you can be
1: signing up for the play?
0: I was gonna say getting stoned in my basement, but
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1: Beginning Tuesday, Caleb A. Barnett will be the new genie of Aladdin on Broadway. Barnett made his Broadway debut as the genie standby in the summer of 2023. Marla Mindell will host the 70th Annual Drama Desk Awards. They recognize the best in New York theater during the 2025-2026 season. Mindell co-created and stars in Titanic on Broadway, where she plays Celine Dion. And the highly anticipated Broadway transfer of Evita has been confirmed for spring of 2027. Rachel Zegler, who starred as the charismatic and glamorous First Lady of Argentina, Eva Perón, in the West End revival, will reprise her Olivier-winning performance. The production will play at a Schubert venue to be announced. 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

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You've seen me roll for 100 G's, but I got a little more than dough riding on this one.

0: 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We won!
1: Oh, Charlie!
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2: 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Grandpa Joe, say something!
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0: Wait a minute, Joe. This ticket says to go on the tour, Charlie has to be accompanied by a responsible adult.
1: So?
0: Well, I can't go with him. If I don't turn up for work, Mrs. Walensky's sure to fire me, and I can't afford to lose my job.
1: I'll take him.
0: But, Joe, you can't walk.
1: Couldn't walk? But that was before my call to arms. This is all a miracle my old legs needed. I never had a chance to shine. Never a happy song to sing. But

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So what happened? My family and friends all said I was blessed. So what happened? It was supposed to be all so exciting to be teaching of

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So then why was I so scared? A warlord who shoots people in the face. What's so scary about that? I must

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0: 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And the car door opened, and a man stepped out. 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